0: that aligns with me, I think, as a person pretty well.
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0: 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And you're listening to my man, Charlie Favor. Charlie Favor?
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My buddy's point was 9.

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How far off, I sat and wondered. Started humming a song from 1962. Ain't it funny how the night moves, when you just don't seem to have as much to lose. Strange how the night moves.

Yeah, this is Will Oldham. I'm constantly and gleefully representing Bonnie Prince Billy, and we're sharing with you this new record called We Are Together Again.

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Card declined. 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
1: Still standing for love. Still standing for peace. Still standing for unity. That's what we need. And this is not only at the festival, okay? Let's continue to live our life like it's a reggae festival. Because when we gather like this, we don't really care who's standing next to us. We just want to have a good time. Look to your partner, either left or right, and tell them, blessed love! Yeah, and this is the vibration. Let's continue to carry this vibration with us. Okay? Beautiful. We're gonna pay some respect, you know, as an artist, you know, in the artistry. I'm gonna do this one. This one is a special one, and it's for a legend. This legend is not here with us. He's in the trance. He's transcend. He's in the ancestral plane. But I just want to say big up to all the legends, those who are here and those who have gone. Are you ready for some legendary music? Do you love MJ? I'm going to call on the Queenettes to join me at this part of the time. We're going to sing something special from the one and only legend, the Michael Jackson.
0: Ahí queda ese recado para Michael Jackson y las leyendas que siguen con nosotros y las que no están. 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

Guyanese army. Get sent up to Jim Jones territory to clean up corpses. Notorious in the news when the mark bus was the tent and the altar, the barrel and the upturned mouths of the faithful in that camp nation.